When the water is stirred, ships of silk under sediment, we carve rivets, shore bends, drilling her

And the water held up the weight of our thirst. Children's fears for no more to drink. Cups full of nothing pure. When the water stirred, shifts of silt under sediment, we carved rivets in shore banks, drilling her like an inquisition. And we traced her path in an alluvial stream, the S that meanders in a valley, the intersections

the relics of dry springs, the forked sticks of a divining rod, erosion of sheets, the rising crests of spillways, wells, a jetty shoring the bank, stilts of a levee, man-made on the lake, municipal discharge from sewage, groundwater contaminants, the label non-potable, non-consumptive, non-potable, non-consumptive. When the water is stirred, shifts of silt under sediment, we carve rivets in shore banks, drilling her like an inquisition. You couldn't tell me this was the Nile. Turn heads away in western denial.

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I didn't want to ruin another party, but Palestine burst from my lips like, yes, gunfire. 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Iraq, Iran, Afghanistan, Ireland, Iraq, Iran, Afghanistan, Ireland, I.

0: Zu Kaffee oder Tee mit Strudel und Schlag empfehlen wir zu jeder Tages- und Nachtzeit unsere Informantin. 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
1: She said she couldn't handle the pressure anymore. Hey, do you want to eat something? No, she replies. Skinny tastes better. The world is catered to a white, blonde, skinny girl with her bones out and her boobs out and her ass. Perfection. Everywhere I go, I see magazine articles, she says. I see the skinny girls, she says. The bones, they make me want the bones. They make me want to die, she says. She's crying now. She's afraid. She's afraid to love herself because she doesn't think she deserves it. She's afraid of anyone loving her. She's afraid, she's afraid, she's afraid. She hides with her headphones. She hides with her face in a book. She hides. Her tears inside and her silent screams or calorie counts, starvation, gorging, cutting, anything to fill the empty place in her soul. Her soul is dead. There's nothing left of her. Little girls don't grow up hating their bodies. Little girls don't grow up hating their bodies. Little girls don't grow up hating their bodies. I want to die, she says, but she's already dead.

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Despite the general voluntary blindness, they were visible. And they could live and run in a much more politically correct policy. Now extermination is appropriate and slow. They became worldwide.

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1: 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Why are you opening your mouth like that? What you doing? Step back, step back. What you doing?
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1: Oh, no, I hate it.
2: 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But my Norman loves it. And you did ask me to act normally, didn't you? 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
1: right,
2: or whatever you call
1: right.
2: it. I mean,
1: I'll eat it. And afterwards, I'll write a whole verse about your cooking.

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And he said, well, just take a right where they're gonna build that new shopping mall. Go straight past where they're gonna put in the freeway. Take a left at what's gonna be the new sports center. And keep going till you hit the place where they're thinking of building that drive-in

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And what about stairs?

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Four corners. 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CSI criminal intent. 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Feeling froggy, or find you a princess. Try to get you a kiss, light you with incense. Heaven sent, most secular innocence. Boy stand on the set, protecting the innocence. I'm just listening to rules. Supernatural, international, out of listening on mules. Bros and sisters trying to miss me, I should listen to mutes. I be missing at the mixer, I be missing the muse. Tell you the truth, hovin' gaffers in the alleys, how we rally the troops. We know all the shoots and ladders ain't a battle platoon. Yeah. So let me hear applause for the four corners, of course. The chorus for the four corners. 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The chorus for the four corners. Four corners.

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1: Indigenous areas, killer cow, various blocks of terror raised me. 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Or paroling on paper cause they cuffed and encaged me. I struck with a phase three in locked facilities with no possibilities of leaving till I ain't breathing. 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
1: In prison to bury us, LA while precarious plots never were made. 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I wished and dreamed with my heaters I could make it through raps. 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
0: Indigenous areas,
1: prison to barriers,
0: cities and dairy, just 50 cows to bury us.
1: Senseless henchmen in trenches with venomous characters,
0: relentlessly sentenced like biochemists and terrorists.
1: Attention America,
0: conditioned hysteria.
1: This business of vengeance or ascension and chariots.
0: They witness a glimpse of images and they scared of us.

grinded. 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I traced on the caller, who next in line waiting. 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The party never crashed it. Carte blanche, camera shot, sleds and aspen. 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
1: Started off simplistic. 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Then Sunday picnic sadistic.

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I'll make some demigods in your image. I've been here before, everything should be made of polished plastic. And everybody wants you to write them a freestyle, the animal crackers. Smog choking on all of the surrounding peaks and no one notices. The first tremor lets you know to arch yourself in the doorframe. My face is too pale and gone from the Pacific Coast Highway. 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High fashion, higher ratings, not garb like a Viking. Free tickets to Jimmy Kimmel, Hitchcock profile striking. The lady vanishes, Jesus Christ looks like me. 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

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E-smokes and gilfs dipped out in Dayglow. Photoshopped heroes from Citizen Kane to Halo is the calm and rapture. Your taste suffers, Mike Nardone rightly gave up teaching. Lip service to the scepter, retweeted from the commode. An indie ground mecca, mega respect to the blow. Stranger in strange land, I've half drifted from Crab Nebula. The wildlife is panhandling, existence beating edge rattler. Anadolia, I'll start it off simplistic. You wanted to find a vacation between the critters and the palm trees. Melancholia and Sunday picnic sadistic. A spooky sunburned parasol from Edward Gorey. You're on safari, huh? Well, I'm not finding it impressive. Not into fun or games, but a live one for the scrimmage. Catatonia, a fitful sleep, zinc blistered. Past the dust bowl, I'll make demigods in your image.

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continent of Atlantis was an island which lay before the Great Flood in the area we now call the Atlantic Ocean. So great an area of land that from her western shores those beautiful sailors journeyed to the south and the North Americas with ease in their ships with painted sails. To the east, Africa was her neighbor, across a short strait of sea miles. The great Egyptian age is but a remnant of the Atlantean culture. The antediluvian kings colonized the world. All the gods who play in the mythological dramas, in all legends from all lands, were from fair Atlantis. Knowing her fate, Atlantis sent out ships to all corners of the earth. On board were the 12. The poet, the physician, the farmer, the scientist, the magician, and the other so-called gods of our legends, though gods they were. And as the elders of our time choose to remain blind, let us rejoice and let us sing and dance and ring in the new. Hail Atlantis!

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I check you when I reach. 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

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He woke up and went away.